There once was a song called Arrest the President. Contemporary music, a hit with the kids, it was a top 10. I wasn't pop then, so I missed the bus a bit. But politics, it was on everybody's hot this summer list. And the cool kids were all rocking votes. I shit you not.

versus the pistol holder. Case dismissed, they'll lock you up and throw away the key witness. Justice is the whim of a judge, check his chest density. It leaves much room for error, and the rest left to destiny. The West Memphis 3 lost paradise, it's death penalty versus suicidal tendencies.

0: killing them.
1: One love, one life, one too many victims. Republicrat, Democrat, one party system. Media goes in a frenzy, they're stripped of their credentials. Presidential candidates can't debate over this instrumental. Let

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0: This right here is the tale of Banks and Conley, the two greatest outlaws America's ever seen. They tied the sheets, smacked downtown. Jails can't hold these fellas down.

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0: Kicks me out, erects a poison fence around the garden where at water's edge you'll find the tiny sailing boat, and in it with a bee.

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I wasn't pop then, so I missed the bus a bit. But politics, it was on everybody's hot this summer list. And the cool kids were all rocking votes. I shit you not, I was

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They tied the sheets, smacked downtown. 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

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Contemporary music, a hit with the kids, it was a top 10. I wasn't pop then, so I missed the bus a bit. But politics, it was on everybody's hot this summer list. And the cool kids were all rocking votes. I shit you not, I was

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1: One love, one life, one too many victims. Republicrat, Democrat, one party system. Media goes in a frenzy, they're stripped of their credentials. Presidential candidates can't debate over this instrumental. Let

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Run. 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They tied the sheets, smacked downtown. Jails can't hold these fellas down.

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I wasn't pop then, so I missed the bus a bit. But politics, it was on everybody's hot this summer list. And the cool kids were all rocking votes. 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I was

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They'll lock you up and throw away the key witness. Justice is the whim of a judge. Check his chest density. It leaves much room for error, and the rest left to destiny. The West Memphis 3 lost paradise. It's death penalty versus suicidal tendencies. All I

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1: One love, one life, one too many victims. Republicrat, Democrat, one party system. Media goes in a frenzy, they're stripped of their credentials. Presidential candidates can't debate over this instrumental. Let's

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0: This right here is the tale of Banks and Conley, the two greatest outlaws America's ever seen. They tied the sheets, smacked downtown. Jails can't hold these fellas down.

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They'll put me to the sword, you will also die, burning in the house we love.

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I wasn't pop then, so I missed the bus a bit. But politics, it was on everybody's hot this summer list. And the cool kids were all rocking votes. I shit you not, I was pistol whipping.

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Justice is the whim of a judge. Check his chest density. It leaves much room for error, and the rest left to destiny. The West Memphis 3 lost paradise. It's death penalty versus suicidal tendencies.

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They tied the sheets, smacked downtown. Jails can't hold these fellas down.

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I wasn't pop then, so I missed the bus a bit. 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

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I wasn't pop then, so I missed the bus a bit. But politics, it was on everybody's hot this summer list. And the cool kids were all rocking votes. 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

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Check his chest density. It leaves much room for error, and the rest left to destiny. 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It's death penalty versus suicidal tendencies.

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1: One love, one life, one too many victims. Republicrat, Democrat, one party system. Media goes in a frenzy, they're stripped of their credentials. Presidential candidates can't debate over this instrumental. Let

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1: While balancing the books of the Mandarin, I'll fall in love with you and

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I wasn't pop then, so I missed the bus a bit. 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

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And the cool kids were all rocking votes. 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

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It leaves much room for error, and the rest left to destiny. The West Memphis 3 lost paradise, it's death penalty versus suicidal tendencies.

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Run. This right here is the tale of Banks and Conley, the two greatest outlaws America's ever seen. They tied the sheets, smacked downtown. Jails can't hold these fellas down.

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Oh, willow tree, willow tree, the pattern of my life is killing me. Oh, willow tree.

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Contemporary music, a hit with the kids, it was a top 10. I wasn't pop then, so I missed the bus a bit. But politics, it was on everybody's hot this summer list. And the cool kids were all rocking votes. 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

0: killing them.
1: One love, one life, one too many victims. Republican, Democrat, one party system. Media goes in a frenzy, they're stripped of their credentials. Presidential candidates can't debate over this instrumental. Let

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0: 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They tied the sheets, smacked downtown. Jails can't hold these fellas down.

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Touched by our passion and our love, the gods transform us into two white doves. Oh, willow tree, willow tree, the pattern of my life is killing me.

There once was a song called Arrest the President. Contemporary music, a hit with the kids, it was a top 10. I wasn't pop then, so I missed the bus a bit. But politics, it was on everybody's hot this summer list. And the cool kids were all rocking votes. I shit you not.

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You'll climb into my

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Contemporary music, a hit with the kids, it was a top 10. 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But politics, it was on everybody's hot this summer list. 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
1: One love, one life, one too many victims. Republican, Democrat, one party system. Media goes in a frenzy, they're stripped of their credentials. Presidential candidates can't debate over this instrumental. Let

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Run. This right here is the tale of Banks and Conley, the two greatest outlaws America's ever seen. They tied the sheets, smacked downtown. Jails can't hold these fellas down.

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1: While balancing the books of the Mandarin, I'll fall in love with you and anger him. How could his daughter, beautiful Kung Se, fall in love with me?

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Contemporary music, a hit with the kids, it was a top 10. I wasn't pop then, so I missed the bus a bit. But politics, it was on everybody's hot this summer list. And the cool kids were all rocking votes. I shit you not, I was pistol whipping.

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Case dismissed, they'll lock you up and throw away the key witness. Justice is the whim of a judge, check his chest density. It leaves much room for error, and the rest left to destiny. The West Memphis 3 lost paradise, it's death penalty versus suicidal tendencies.

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1: While balancing the books of the Mandarin, I'll fall in love with you and anger him. How could his daughter, beautiful Kung Se, fall in love with me?

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I'm swept away, you'll think I've drowned, but a few days later I'll return. You'll climb into my body.

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Contemporary music, a hit with the kids, it was a top 10. I wasn't pop then, so I missed the bus a bit. But politics, it was on everybody's hot this summer list. And the cool kids were all rocking votes. I shit you not, I was pistol whipping.

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They'll lock you up and throw away the key witness. Justice is the whim of a judge. Check his chest density. It leaves much room for error, and the rest left to destiny. The West Memphis 3 lost paradise. It's death penalty versus suicidal tendencies.

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Run. 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They tied the sheets, smacked downtown. Jails can't hold these fellas down.

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I wasn't pop then, so I missed the bus a bit. But politics, it was on everybody's hot this summer list. And the cool kids were all rocking votes. 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I

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Justice is the whim of a judge. Check his chest density. It leaves much room for error, and the rest left to destiny. 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It's death penalty versus suicidal tendencies.

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0: 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They tied the sheets, smacked downtown. 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

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I wasn't pop then, so I missed the bus a bit. But politics, it was on everybody's hot this summer list. And the cool kids were all rocking votes. I shit you not, I was pistol whipping.

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I wasn't pop then, so I missed the bus a bit. But politics, it was on everybody's hot this summer list. And the cool kids were all rocking votes. 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

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Check his chest density. 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

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I wasn't pop then, so I missed the bus a bit. But politics, it was on everybody's hot this summer list. And the cool kids were all rocking votes. I shit.

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Justice is the whim of a judge. Check his chest density. It leaves much room for error, and the rest left to destiny. The West Memphis 3 lost paradise. It's death penalty versus suicidal tendencies.